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I just wanna feel real love, feel the home that I live. Na poti in ob delu. Radio Robin, tvoji najljubši hiti.

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0: Rádio Robin, tvoj najľúbši hity.

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Those drinks bring back all the memories and the memories bring back memories bring back your Radio Rubin, tvoji najljubši hiti.

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And I called your name like an addicted to cocaine, calls for the stuff you'd rather blame. And I touched your

Na Radiju Rubin so tvoji najljubši hiti s tabo ves dan. 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Tell me if you wanna, cause I got this feeling, I wanna hear you say it. Radio Rubin, tvoji najljubši hiti.

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Na Radiu Robin so tvoji najljubši hiti s tabo ves dan. 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I just wanna feel real love, feel the home that I live. Na poti in ob delu. Radio Robin, tvoji najljubši hiti.

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